0: to share your idea and to obtain feedback. Mm-hmm. So I suggest.
1: I see. So what do you do in that association? Do you have like special works or special things you organize?
0: Yes, we had different teams in this association because there are people who are who had to work with social media. So you have to promote the events, promote the association. You have to read the message that they send you if they want some feedback or some, I don't know, people write to ask something about a startup, an idea, something about this word. And we can give them feedback. Or there are other teams that are they have to work on the event, so they have to have a brief to organize the location and the logistic part of the events. But also people who are especially they have to work about the relationship and the network, because we need sponsor, but also it's a particular part of the association that it's important to have a lot of links with other part of the with other association in general, because when we organize an event maybe we would like to invite other persons such as other association about Erasmus people, but others about I don't know, something that is links with sustainable world and others. So we have three different teams and we all work in on our aim. And it's very, very great because we have also a meeting and we had brainstorming and we talk a lot for a lot of hours. So it's very funny. Yes.
1: Sounds great. Okay, let's go into some more music before we continue. Henrik, what are we going to listen to?
2: This time we are going to listen to Eagle Eye Cherry with the song Save Tonight. And it's you, Sonia, that have chosen this song once again.
0: I love this song because I had an experience when I lived alone with some of my flatmate in Catania last years, from August to January, and it was my first time that I lived in a different house. And I heard this song when I went to work. I had 10 minutes to walk to arrive to my company where I had the stage, and I listened to this song because I don't know, for me it's very sounds good, so I would like to share with you this.
2: Yes, Eagle Eye Cherry with Save Tonight.

0: Welcome back to Radio Erasmus. For our guest Sonja, Henrik has prepared a little quiz today. So Henrik, let's go.
1: Yes, it's like a quiz about Italy. I've tried the questions on people from outside Italy, and then it can be a bit difficult. But hopefully you have some inside knowledge, so you can do a bit better. But let's just begin with the first question. Most of the Italian border is at the sea, but the country also has land borders. How many countries does Italy share open land borders with?
2: Oh, I don't know. I think open land.
1: Like the countries they are placed next to.
2: I don't know. I don't know. It's very difficult. 10.
1: Close to. It was it's 6 countries.
2: 6 countries, okay.
1: Yeah. 6 countries is less than the amount you find in the Eurovision Song Contest. Last time Italy won Eurovision was in 1990. Back then Toto Cutugno sang the winning song. Do you remember what the song was called?
2: No, I don't remember.
1: Okay, it was called Insieme 1992.
2: Oh, it's very difficult, okay.
1: Yeah, okay. Hopefully there will come some easier questions. Okay, number 3. Insieme 1992 is no longer the most popular song in Italy. Looking at the Spotify top 200 from Italy, the same artist is the creator of the songs placed in 2nd, 3rd and 6th position. Who is the artist?
2: I don't know who he is.
1: A hint would be it's an Italian artist.
2: Italian artist?
1: Yeah.
2: I don't know. I don't remember. Okay.
1: It's Shefera e Basta. Maybe I pronounced it totally wrong.
2: I don't know. Can you repeat?
1: Shefera e Basta. It's like a guy, hip hop, rap music.
2: I don't know. I'm sorry.
1: Okay. We try to go on to the next one.
2: Okay.
1: Shefera e Basta is popular in Italy, just like religion. But still, some people consider themselves as irreligious, like they don't believe in religion. According to Wikipedia, how many Italians are irreligious? Approximately 12%, approximately 25%, or approximately 40%?
2: I think the last one.
1: 40%?
2: Yes, I think.
1: That was 12%.
2: Oh, okay. I'm a loser.
1: No. I think this one is... yeah. We go to the next one. Like, 12% is more than the size of the largest region in Italy. Which Italian region is the biggest measured in the size?
2: It's that? Repeat, please.
1: Like, what is the biggest region in Italy?
2: The biggest. I really don't know. It's very difficult, your questions.
1: Yeah. Okay, it's an island, if that helps. Okay, it's Sicily.
2: Yes, it's Sicily. Oh, excuse me. I understand. Yes. It's my land.
1: Yeah, but it can be a bit tricky when you are placed in the situation. Okay, we'll try to move on to something with volcanoes. Sicily contains the volcano Etna. It is considered one out of 3 active volcanoes in Italy. What are the names of the 2 other big volcanoes in Italy?
2: We have a volcano in Naples, Vesuvio.
1: Yeah.
2: And we had another volcano that is in the island, Aeolian Island.
1: Yeah.
2: And we have a little island that the name is Volcano Island.
1: Okay. Yeah.
2: Yes. Near close to Sicily, there are 7 islands, very, very nice.
1: Yeah, nice. Yeah, that was correct. Vesuv, and I've written one is called Stromboli, but I think it's those islands.
2: Yes.
1: Yeah. Okay. Yeah, Stromboli and Vesuvius are not included in any of Leonardo da Vinci's famous paintings. Instead, he for instance created the mural painting called The Last Supper, like painting on a wall. Where is it possible to see this painting, you think? Leonardo da Vinci have made a famous painting on a wall with like Jesus and the 12 disciples.
2: Oh yes, in Rome we have Cappella Sistina, the painting. But it's not about Leonardo, it's not about Michelangelo, I think.
1: Yeah.
2: But with the volcano, I don't remember, I'm sorry.
1: Okay. Yeah, this painting is placed in Milan.
2: Oh, okay.
1: Yeah. Okay. And I think we go for the last question. And it's about Pinocchio.
2: Okay.
1: And the story of Pinocchio has inspired a lot of stories, both Disney and a lot of other places. But what is the name of the father of Pinocchio?
2: Geppetto.
1: Yes, that's totally right.
2: Yes, thank you.
1: Perfect. Okay, at least it ended in a good way, so to say.
2: Yeah. I don't know. I'm not really sure.
1: Yeah, but that was the Italian quiz we had prepared. So, yeah, should we go for some music?
2: Okay.
1: Yeah, and this time it's Macklemore and Ray Dalton and Ryan Lewis with their famous hit called Can't Hold Us.

0: Welcome back to Radio Erasmus. In one of our last slots, we're going to talk with Sonja about if she could change something in her country, what would it be?
1: I'd like to change the way to be on time for Italian people, because we are always so late, always. Also 1 to 10 minutes always so late, but I don't know, we are so strange. So maybe it's something that I want to change, to be more on time. It's important. And I have to say that boys are on late and girls sometimes can be on time. So the problem is of boys.
2: But why do you think so many Italians are late?
1: Yes, because when we go out with our Erasmus friends, because we stay in the dormitory, we are on Erasmus, and we have to go out, and always we waiting for Italian boy, always. Girls arrive on late, but boys arrived very, very late, so I have to say it. And I would like to change also the way that we have to drive, because in the north of Italy it's very good, they are very polite, they drive very, very quiet, it's okay. But in the south we have a strange way to drive, because yes, we respect the rights, but sometimes we think that the street is of who take it. If you don't pass, I pass, because you say to stop. So it's a strange stranger, because we have a strange way to think, and maybe we have to respect more the right when we drive, but we can improve this part of our lifestyle. And maybe if I can change something, I think nothing, because I think it's important to maintain the lifestyle, the culture. Everybody are different, so if you can improve yourself, it's okay, but to change something that is not bad, I think no, it's good to maintain your personality, why not?
0: That's cool. And like, if I would go on holiday in Italy, what would be the 3 most important words?
1: Oh, 3 most important words. Yes, I think at first about food we can start, because you have to say, okay, pasta, pizza, it's normal, but we have also cannolo. I don't know if you know about it, it's a special sweet, and you can put inside this a special cheese, and its sweet is very, very good, but you can put inside also chocolate and others.

0: and in particular in the south of Italy, because I come from the south. And you can say also arancino. Arancino is a very particular word, because in different parts of Sicily you can say arancino with O or arancina with A, and it is it's a word in Sicily, because everybody said it's arancino, no, it's arancina. I said arancino because I came from Catania near the volcano, and it is very similar, the shape is very similar to the volcano. And it's a salt dishes, and inside there is rice, and you can put inside many ingredients such as tomatoes, but also other vegetables, meat, and it is very, very good. When you come in Sicily, ask for an arancino with O, please. If you go, I don't know, in the north of Italy, it's very good polenta, but in Cluj, you know polenta, so they have a lot of different dishes. It's very good food in Italy, I know. So when you arrive in Italy, if you are tourists, you have to say cannolo, arancino, and I suggest to say a particular word. We say it just in Catania, not in Italy. In Catania we said bare. Bare is a funny word we use each other, especially young people, guys, to say, to call a friend that is a bro, a sister. So if I love you, you are my sister, you are my bro, a special friend. There is a lot of confidence, and we are very, very good. We have a very good relationship. We can say, hey, bare. Bare is such as a friend of mine. So, but just in Catania, because in the rest of the Italy they don't know about bare. So if you come in Catania, you can say it, and we can answer, oh, bare, how are you? It's funny.
1: That's great. Yeah. Is there something else you'd like to mention? Like, are there any special places you need to visit when you go to Italy? Something like really nobody knows about?
0: Italy has a lot of place because we have a lot of culture. So from the north to the south to the highland, it's very beautiful, travel Italy. So I suggest in the north to visit a lot of museums, because especially in, I don't know, in Milano or in Florence, there are a lot of beautiful arts museums, because we have a lot of artists and sculpture, painting and others. But I suggest to visit natural places, and such as Sardinia. It's a beautiful island because it's very, very natural. Also the island such as Favignana, it's in the other part of Sicily, in oriental part of Sicily. And I suggest to visit also Aeolian Island, and because it's very, very natural place. You can find something of modern, you find the nature, and it's very, very beautiful. The sea is fantastic. And also the center of the Italy is very beautiful, because they have a lot of beautiful view, and you can find a different type of art, because you can find medieval art but also other. And I suggest obviously to visit Sicily, because Sicily, when you walk around this island, you find a different type of sea, different type of culture, and different type of nature, because you can find something with white the white stones, but in Catania you find the black stones from the volcano. So you can find a different view and different sea, but also different sculpture and others. So if you want to come in Italy, you can find always something different to visit, and not only in the sea but also in the mountain. We have a lot of beautiful places. I suggest Italy to everybody. It's a beautiful city, beautiful country.
1: Wow. Now I really feel like going on a holiday to Italy. Yes. And I'm very hungry as well. Before we finish this show and we'll luckily get something to eat, what is the last song we're going to hear?
2: The last song is Oasis with the song Don't Look Back in Anger. And why are we gonna listening to that?
0: I chose this song because it's important for us, for everybody, but I think especially for young people. Don't look back in anger. Go on. If you have a lot of mistakes, the important is to learn from the mistakes and never failures, always lessons. So I chose this song. It's very important for me, and I would like to share this song with you. Thank you.
2: Yes, so Oasis with Don't Look Back in Anger.

0: And with this beautiful song, we're finishing Radio Erasmus for today. Sonja, thank you so much for being here. It was a pleasure to talk to you. We had so much fun.
1: Thank you, guys. Yeah. See you soon.
0: Yeah, this was the show for today. If you want to take part of this experience, you can contact Henrik or me via Facebook. 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We're going to have France next week, so and in the Easter holidays. And if you want, you can also put like music wishes and questions there on Facebook. And we're going to try to ask the questions and play your music. Until then, hear next time at Radio Erasmus Cluj-Napoca.

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2: Oh my God.
1: Everybody's talking about it, and we want to hear from you. 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
2: Oh,

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1: What, man?
0: 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And you're only human. Learn from it, man. Just learn from it. You know what I'm saying?
1: He didn't wash his hands. I got dick hands on my jacket now.
2: They tell me what's done in the dark will find a way to shine. I done did so much that when you see, you might go blind. What's done in the dark will always find a way to shine. I done did so much that when you see, you might go blind.

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It's like a jungle sometimes. 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It's like a jungle sometimes. 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
2: Will Smith.
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Mark Anthony with the new anthem. 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

0: Gentlemen, he's all in.
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2: We have another
0: one. 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
1: Oye, esto se va a poner grave.
3: Oh yeah! 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That's it. Yeah, right.

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Rest in peace, my true love, who I took for granted. Most bomb pussy, who because of me sleep evaded. Her shroud is loneliness. Her God was listening. Her heaven will be a love without betrayal. Ashes to ashes. Dust to side chicks.

0: growing pains.
1: It looks like I'm dead.
2: Я роблю все.